Let's do it. Let's dance. Put that on at a wedding that you're going to be at this summertime, and everybody will dance. It's a crowd pleaser. 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And as always, if there's something you want to hear on The Drive at 5, let us know at kkiq.com.

0: Such nice weather today. Perfect weather to get out and go watch the Mexico match outdoor somewhere. 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Enjoy it because it's going to be beautiful weather. Same thing tomorrow. Dropping down quite a bit Friday and Saturday, but then heating back up on Sunday.
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12: Good afternoon. Eastbound 580, a few stretches of commute traffic. I do have reports of an accident since we last checked in over the Altamont Pass. Not an accident, but a stalled vehicle eastbound 580 in the left-hand lane at North Flynn Road, causing a bit of extra traffic as we continue through the drive. Was already moving slow between north of Amore Avenue and Grantline Road, continuing over the Altamont Pass. Still seeing that same stretch of traffic, just moving a bit slower right before North Flynn Road with that vehicle in the left-hand lane. Before that, eastbound 580, just commute traffic out of Castro Valley and some brake lights in Dublin. Westbound 580, I do have reports of a couple of vehicles in the center divide, at Hacienda Drive. A couple of pickup trucks involved in an accident. Both of those vehicles appear to be drivable, so should be moving out of there in just a moment. not blocking lanes right now, but causing some extra traffic before Hacienda Drive. Going to see the brake light starting right before Santa Rita Road, hanging with you until just past Foothill Road this afternoon. Northbound 680 slow and stretches out of Fremont over the Sunol grade, freeing up at the Highway 84 split. You'll slow back down. Continuing through Pleasanton, that traffic from before Sunol Boulevard until Stone Ridge Drive. That is your hometown traffic. I'm Lyle Glass.

Time to play volleyball with our shirts off, with our jeans on. I'll call you Goose. I could be Maverick. It's going to be a good match. We're going to win this beach volleyball match. I can feel it.

on track to get your steps in? Let's move more together. 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We're streaming on your smart speakers and

Good afternoon. Happy Wednesday. Looking pretty good on the roadways this afternoon. I am seeing sluggish traffic westbound 580 in Dublin between Fallon Road and just past Foothill Road. Freeing up before the top of the Dublin grade this afternoon. Mostly commute traffic. Last time we checked in, I did have reports of an incident in the center divide. Had a couple of vehicles and a fender bender in the center divide. They are still looking to get those cleared from that left-hand side, so still a bit of activity causing some extra brake lights. Those vehicles should be drivable and getting moved from the center divide in just a moment. I'll keep an eye on that this afternoon. Eastbound 580, slow out of Castro Valley. Some fresh air over the Dublin grade. Slow in Dublin between 680 and Fallon Road. Slowing back down between north of Amore Avenue and Grantline Road. Steady commute traffic eastbound 580. I do have reports of a stalled vehicle towards the shoulder right around North Flynn Road, causing a bit of extra traffic around North Flynn Road. Otherwise, just commute brake lights this afternoon. Northbound 680, slowing stretches out of Fremont over the Sunol grade. A breath of fresh air past Highway 84. You're slowing back down in Pleasanton between Sunol Boulevard and Stone Ridge Drive. Also looking at sluggish traffic through Danville into Walnut Creek. Your typical commute slowing northbound 680. No active accidents to report for the Wednesday drive. That is your hometown traffic. I'm Lyle Glass.

Cassette tapes are a hot item all of a sudden. Apparently Gen Z, Gen Alpha really likes cassette tapes. And I respect that. I love cassette tapes. I kept all of mine from my childhood. This was one of the very first cassettes that I had. An NXS cassette. I still have it somewhere up in my attic, I think.

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0: My favorite thing on social media right now is the Great American Sleepover. It's about how welcoming we have been as a country to people from all over the world during the World Cup. There's so many cool stories. There's a guy from Saudi Arabia. He was in Houston, Texas, and he met this group of guys at the gas station, and he went to work with them the next day. Cutting lawns. It was so cool. There's also a thing called the FIFA 15. People are coming over here, eating our food, and just indulging in it, gaining some LBs, which is totally acceptable. You're on vacation, and they're calling that the FIFA 15. I love this World Cup so much.
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18: eastbound traffic update.
19: Good afternoon. Still slow traffic eastbound 580, slow in stretches out of Castro Valley. Working your way into Dublin, should see some fresh air. Working your way past Fallon Road, slowing back down eastbound 580 between north of Amore Avenue and Grant Line Road. Some of your typical pockets of commute traffic. No active accidents are currently being reported. I had reports of a recent accident in North Flynn Road. Seems things have cleared up from that, so just hang around commute traffic headed towards the evening drive. Westbound 580, some sluggish traffic from Fallon Road to the top of the Dublin Grade. No active accidents there. Just some more commute slowing as we continue through the Wednesday drive. Northbound 680, slow in stretches. Out of Fremont over the Sunol Grade, freeing up at Highway 84, slowing back down from before Sunol Boulevard until 580. Also going to be slow through Danville into Walnut Creek. Your typical pockets of slowing, no active accidents, continuing through the Wednesday drive. A lot of the brake lights are easing up, but still moving slow as you're working your way on the roadways. That's your hometown traffic. I'm Lyle Glass.
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0: As I always say, that is my favorite new artist, Olivia Dean, Man I Need on 101.7 KKIQ, and she's at the Chase Center July 11th, only a few weeks away. I cannot wait. And we are looking at your hometown weather right now. Really nice day today, nice and warm. Going to drop down a few degrees tomorrow. And Friday and Saturday, just looking nice and mild. Temperatures will not get out of the mid-70s.
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15: Hometown traffic update.
16: Good evening. Couple of stretches of slow traffic. Eastbound 580. Still seeing slow brake lights out of Castro Valley before the top of the Dublin grade. Moving pretty smooth through Dublin into Livermore. Slowing back down between North Livermore Avenue and Grant Lyon Road. Some steady commute traffic over the Altamont Pass. I did have reports of an incident not too long ago. Eastbound 580 just past North Flynn Road. Had a couple of vehicles and a fender bender. That has been cleared as we continue through the drive. I do have reports of a stalled vehicle still on the shoulder just past North Flynn Road. That vehicle has its hood up on the side there, contributing to a bit of extra traffic, but not blocking any lanes as we continue through the evening drive. Westbound 580, some stop-and-go traffic in Dublin between Santa Rita Road and Foothill Road. Northbound 680, slow stretches of traffic out of Fremont over the Sunol grade into Pleasanton. Easing up about Stone Ridge Drive, you'll slow back down northbound 680 out of Danville into Walnut Creek. Some of your typical pockets of brake lights on those other freeways. No accidents to report for the Wednesday drive. That is your hometown traffic. I'm Lyle Glass.
15: We just told you some cool local places to shop. We bring it all back to the music. Now, let's get back to today's best mix. Yeah.

I know it's like 4 months away, but I'm already thinking of Halloween. And I think we're going to see a ridiculous amount of Michael Jacksons this Halloween. Like, you always see a couple, right? I think we're going to see a ton this Halloween because of the movie. It's made like over $1 billion worldwide already. That's what kids are going to be, or even adults, this Halloween. Is Michael Jackson, and here he is with Beat It.

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0: update.
1: Good evening. It's still a pocket of brake lights eastbound 580 at a Castro Valley before the top of the Dublin grade. Smooth through Dublin, slowing back down eastbound 580 at a Livermore over the Altamont Pass. Sluggish traffic in between 1st Street and Grant Line Road. Mostly commute traffic as we continue through the evening drive. I do have reports of an incident on the shoulder eastbound 580 just past North Flynn Road. A vehicle with its hood up to the right-hand side. Everything on the shoulder, not blocking any lanes from what I can tell, but some heavier brake lights eastbound 580 before North Flynn Road this evening. Westbound 580, just a bit of commute traffic in Dublin. Some brake lights between Santa Rita Road and the top of the Dublin grade. Northbound 680, slowing stretches out of Fremont. Over the Sunol grade into Pleasanton, that traffic from around Vargas Road till about Stone Ridge Drive. A couple of breaths of fresh air along the way, but you will be slowing back down. Some steady commute traffic. Also seeing brake lights northbound 680. Working your way through Alamo into Walnut Creek. Another chunk of your expected traffic this evening. Still just hanging around with the commute slowing. No accidents are being reported. That's your hometown traffic. I'm Lyle Glass.

World Cup fans are having a blast belting out their team songs during their matches. Take Me Home, Country Roads is the anthem of the U.S. men's national team. I think this would be a fun one to sing in a stadium. Nothing's going to stop us now from Starship on 101.7 KKIQ, today's best mix.

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0: I'm Mark Acton. Thank you again for hanging out with me today. It's been a ton of fun, and I am back on your hometown afternoons tomorrow, 2 p.m. Set your reminder, okay? Tell your smart speaker to remind you to tune in at 2 o'clock tomorrow. I promise it's going to be a good time. Lyle Glass is here to check the traffic for you one last time in a few minutes. I hope it's going well out there on the roads. And also, Eric Zachary and the XYZ Show is coming up at 7 o'clock on 101.7 KKIQ.
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18: Hometown traffic update.
9: Good evening. Still a couple of stretches of slow traffic for the Wednesday drive. Moving pretty smooth eastbound 580 between Castro Valley and Dublin. Even looking good into Livermore. You will see sluggish traffic over the Altamont Pass. Eastbound 580 still slow between Vasco Road and Grantline Road. Hang around commute traffic for the evening drive. Last time we checked in, I had reports of a vehicle on the shoulder just past North Flynn Road. My reports are indicating there's still some activity on the side, but not blocking any lanes. Just causing a little bit of extra slowing as folks head by this evening. Westbound 580 moving pretty smooth. 205 looking good in both directions. Northbound 680, some slowing still over the Sunol grade before Highway 84. Slowing back down in Pleasanton between Sunol Boulevard and Stone Ridge Drive. More commute traffic northbound 680. Those stretches of brake lights are easing up quite a bit continuing through the evening drive. There's a couple of small pockets of brake lights hanging around. That's your hometown traffic. I'm Lyle Glass.
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0: I have breaking news, you guys.
1: Cannonball!
0: What do you mean? No. This is serious, Jordan. Okay. As journalists on the show,
1: sure.
0: There is a missing giraffe. Gracie the giraffe has disappeared from a ranch in Texas.
2: Aww.
1: How do you... First of all, why do people have giraffes? Second of all, that's a big animal.
0: About 100 miles north of San Antonio, there's a ranch that I guess like people collect these exotic Central African animals. And there's two giraffes, and one disappeared. And they're actively trying to find Gracie. And I don't know how you lose a whole giraffe.
1: This has got to be the most fun game of I Spy.
0: There's a $5,000 reward. Part of me is like, even if you find Gracie, how do you coax a giraffe to come with you?
2: She's only three.
0: Like, you can't just put like a leash on a giraffe. Where do you attach it?
1: What part of the neck? How do you lose a giraffe?
0: Anyway, the search is on. They call it a manhunt for Gracie right now. The ranch also is the home to a couple hundred animals, including impalas. I don't know what that is. Nubian ibexes. What is that?
1: And then Eric learns animals on XYZ.
0: And antelope. I know what that is.
1: Okay.
0: Wait, that's not, no, cantaloupe is what I'm thinking of.
1: That's a fruit.
0: Yeah. What's an ibex? What? Hang on, I'm Googling it. Oh, wow. They look kind of like yams. All right. It's XYZ with Eric Zachary. If you see a giraffe, you know who to call.
1: Do you know what a yam is?
0: $5,000 reward. Is that also food?
1: Oh, my God, Eric.

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1: Hey guys, it's Benson Boone.
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0: 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It's your XYZ E&T Entertainment Report, all brought to you by Eggland's Best. Netflix is continuing their voyage into gaming.
1: I'm so excited for this.
0: I'm glad you are, because I think it's the dumbest thing to try to have video games on a streamer. There's no controller.
2: You have to use your remote control to play.
1: There's an app, and you can use your phone to play.
3: Oh, right. Great. Even better.
0: So they've set the release for this new immersive horror video game called Unhinged.
1: Yes. It's called Unhinged. It's launching June 30th. It's starring Zoe Kravitz and Sadie Sink as the two main female characters.
0: With the voices.
1: Yeah, the voice actors. And then Troy Baker, who is apparently a very well-renowned video game voice actor.
0: I didn't know the name, but yeah, he's like the deep voice on like a lot of like Mortal Kombat or like Lego Batman or whatever maybe.
1: So there are two options to play the game. You can play the game on like a story mode where you can't die, but then there's also a standard mode where it's based on your reflexes and it plays more like a video game.
0: But this is where I have an issue, because like there's no controller, so like your reflex to hit play?
1: You've never played a phone game?
0: It's not the same thing. Is this on the phone or is it
1: you watch it on the TV and you use your phone as a controller.
0: Oh, okay.
1: Which, if you're like me, you have a little controller thingy that goes over your phone so that you can use your phone as a controller.
0: No, I retract what I said. I didn't realize there was like some version of an actual reactive remote like for this game.
1: Yeah, it's an app that you can download apparently, and then you scan a QR code that syncs with the game.
2: Too many steps.
1: I'm excited. We have
0: a Switch.
2: Yeah, seriously. Yeah. Just play some real video games.
0: I mean, it's cool. It's cool that they have major names attached to it. And they've had a couple games on Netflix. I know that. But like, I just get reminded, Audrey, you probably don't remember this, but Jordan, remember like back in like mid-2000s when they would try to add like little like bonus games on DVDs?
2: Yeah. Uh-huh. Or you could play games at like the hotel.
0: Yeah. But no, not even that. I'm talking about like on a DVD, like it was like part of the menu. You could
2: But
0: it really wasn't playing anything. It was like next or left or right. And like
2: bonus features.
1: I think those were fun, but I guess I was also probably 4.
2: So. Yeah, that's fair.
0: Just digging the knife in. XYZ with their Zachary. Netflix, their new immersive horror video game called Unhinged. It's coming out soon. It's XYZ.
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0: tonight.
1: Jimmy Kimmel is taking a summer sabbatical, and this time he's explaining it's on his own accord.
2: I will be taking the next 2 months off, this time voluntarily.
1: Obviously, referencing the time that he came off the air when he
3: was being
1: quote-unquote investigated.
3: It's on him.
1: What he said about Trump. Yeah.
3: This time he's doing it all himself. But he said that he is not only going on a break, but also having Rosie O'Donnell, Trump's favorite person, fill in for him. So I can only imagine what is going to happen over the course of the next few months.
1: Yeah, I saw a lot of the comments. Like, there's a lot of people that don't understand, like, talk show hosts take breaks. Like, they go on breaks regularly.
3: There's
1: like comment sections. They're like, finally, they kicked him out. And it's like, that's not what's happening.
3: He's taking
1: his summer vacation for, like, I think he's at 20 seasons or just under.
3: Sure.
1: Yeah. Every year he takes the summer off.
3: Yeah. Right. But I just don't think people understand how interesting it's going to get, because, like, politics aside, like, Rosie O'Donnell and the president have had such a storied history
1: even before he was president.
3: Yeah, exactly. Yeah. So it'll be interesting.

0: She's fixing her blouse right now.
1: I can't.
0: Okay. Mom's hot take. It's XYZ with Eric Zachary. Yeah, don't look, Jordan.
1: No, I'm not.
0: My mom's in studio today, and Jordan has his hand up like, can't look. No,
1: look.
0: Mom,
1: she's
0: just fixed, leave
1: oh
0: it.
1: Oh, my God. Okay.
2: I want the button buttoned.
0: Okay. Today on Mom's
2: done.
0: Hot. Today on Mom's Hot Take. She's done, Jordan. You can put your hand up.
1: Okay, thank you.
0: What did you want to talk about, Mom?
2: I want to be a TikTok influencer.
0: Okay.
1: Okay.
0: Great. My mom wants to be a TikTok star, and she talked to one of our label friends.
2: Yes.
0: And now she's
1: and
0: convinced.
1: And now she's in it. She's got a career.
0: The next big thing.
2: He made his mom money.
0: Yeah.
2: Hello. He made his mom money by helping her.
1: Say it a third time.
0: I got what you're trying to say. We'll work on it. All right. Mom's hot take on her becoming an influencer next on XYZ.

0: My mom wants to be an influencer, and I know what you're thinking.
1: In the worst way.
0: Okay. Who taught you in the worst way? I know what you're thinking. We call it Mom's Hot Take. She's already an influencer. She is.
1: No. Radio's no one's not sending me stuff. Radio's I want not. Stuff.
0: Radio's not good enough. So right now, TikTok, we have at Mom's Hot Take.
1: I want stuff. I will try it out for you. Anything.
0: No.
1: To
0: no.
1: Send
0: really?
2: Okay, okay. Okay. First of all, I don't think you should ever be that thirsty.
0: Yeah.
2: Yeah. For anything. Don't ever.
1: I'm
2: you don't
1: glazing
2: want to
1: people.
0: What?
2: You're what?
1: I'm glazing.
0: No.
1: People.
0: No. All right. Hold it together. My mom, So we had a couple artists come through the studio, right? And we have a really good friend of ours that works for a music label. And he is actively working on getting his mom to be a music, it's
1: yes.
0: called music promo influencer.
1: Right.
0: So it's the idea of like using certain sounds that are trending and yeah. maybe people, you know, give you a little kickback. Maybe they don't.
1: And I went down her rabbit hole.
0: Okay.
1: Well,
0: Jordan.
1: The rabbit hole of becoming a TikTok influencer.
2: Yeah, so, yeah. Uh-huh. And what'd you find?
0: So what kind of music do you want to promote, Mom? Oh.
1: Top music. Pop music.
0: Top music. Pop music. All right.
1: Top
0: Follow
1: pop.
0: My mom for more tips. Who's trending right now in pop music, Mom?
1: Olivia Dean.
0: Okay.
2: Olivia Dean.
0: Yes. Olivia. Olivia Dean.
1: I like her.
0: Yeah,
2: she's really good.
0: Yeah,
2: she's
0: yeah,
2: really
0: like
2: good.
0: Her. All right.
2: Yeah.
0: You think you could break her as an artist?
1: Sure. I could glaze.
2: She's not quite there yet, but with
0: Mom,
2: your help.
0: Stop saying glaze, please. I just need
1: I
0: you.
1: I think you didn't know that I knew that.
2: I don't think you do know it.
0: Okay. What kind of products do you feel like you could test out and show people as an influencer?
1: Older people makeup.
0: What is okay. what makes makeup
2: think, yeah,
0: old versus
2: makeup.
0: Young?
1: Because skin types change.
0: Okay.
1: So you have drier gotcha. Skin when you get older.
0: So name some brands. What are you thinking?
1: Oh, L'Oreal, CoverGirl,
2: Maybelline.
1: Maybelline. I love food. I think cupcakes.
2: Send her meals.
0: I think right now, if you just want to go follow my mom, she'd be thrilled.
2: Oh, yeah. Seriously.
0: Yeah.
2: Seriously.
0: At Mom's Hot Take on Instagram and TikTok. We're going to work on actively creating your influencer.
1: You know, she got to quit her part-time job because she got some money from her son.
0: You're talking about my friend's
1: yes,
0: mom.
1: Yeah.
0: Okay.
2: All right. So when you get food on the internet, that's more Facebook Marketplace.
1: Factor.
2: That's
1: I
2: not.
1: I love Factor.
2: Mom, oh, you want okay? You want like the meal plan service?
1: Sure, that'd be great.
0: My okay. mom's gonna be out here like Blue Chew is great. Jesus. All right, Mom's Hot Take. It's all brought to you.
1: I have dogs, Chewy, BarkBox.
0: It's all brought to you.
1: I'll put out good content.
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0: Signs that you're becoming an adult and maybe you don't want to face the truth. Audrey is 24. You're about to be 25. You're only 2 months out last time. It's coming up. I know. And it's just fun for Jordan and I because we're also going through moments in our lives where I'm like, oh, I'm getting old.
1: Yeah. Eric threw his back out moments ago.
0: I am in so much pain right now. Yeah. And like, I have to sit in a very specific position right now.
2: Oh, God.
0: But then we come to find out Audrey's also going through it because...
2: Well, yeah. I'll tell this story. Okay. I'll tell this story.
1: Has to have control over this.
0: Let's tease it first. Okay. So you love Taco Bell.
2: I love Taco
0: Bell.
2: And
0: it has betrayed you.
2: It has betrayed me.
0: We'll talk about it next on XYZ. Somebody.

0: XYZ with Eric Zachary. Audrey is learning that she's becoming an old with Jordan and I. Now, you are 10 years younger than us.
1: Yes.
0: But you are hitting that point between 24 and 25 now where it's like, oh, maybe you can't eat everything.
1: Well, yeah. So I love Taco Bell. I also have chronic stomach issues, but I have never had a bad experience with Taco Bell until today. When I was awoken at 5 a.m. with the worst stomach pain that I've ever felt in my entire life. And so I'm telling Jordan that we took the bus together today. I'm telling him
2: this
1: story.
2: Thank you.
1: And he was like, oh, yeah, you're just getting old.
2: Yeah,
1: and
2: I mean, like, yeah. I mean, if you're waking up to the grumble guts, like, yeah.
1: I mean, it was just like pain. It was just pain. And I was like, what the heck is going on right now?
2: Yeah, you've reached that threshold, Audrey, where you can no longer eat all the things you used to eat as a child.
1: I will say the messed up part, though, is that, like, there are I have a million food intolerances. There are a million things that I can't eat for whatever reason. Taco Bell's never done me wrong. And so I'm just feeling really hurt. I'm feeling really upset.
2: This is worse than a breakup,
1: and,
2: huh?
1: And, well, I don't know what to do. I get
2: Not
1: Taco
2: eat
1: Bell
2: Taco
1: weekly.
2: Bell. That's the problem, Audrey.
1: No, I need it.
0: So we've been recently describing Audrey's issues as having the wet beefers. Jordan, can you fade out the music? Because I wrote a song for you, Audrey.
2: Oh, God.
0: About having wet beefers.
1: Is this an AI song? Did you write me an AI song about my IBS?
2: AIBS.
3: Last night I met my fate at a taco truck by the gate.
2: Damn.
1: It wasn't a taco truck, it was a cantina.
2: Get it right.

0: This is not okay.
1: That was insane.
0: Not okay
2: what,
0: on
2: first in my
0: so
2: gut.
0: Many levels.
2: I'm so sorry. This is what you should use AI for.
0: You cannot. This is not happening today.
2: That's what I see with Eric Zachary.
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0: What are you watching Wednesday? Jordan, what have you been watching now that you're back from your honeymoon?
1: House of the Dragon Season 3 just started on HBO.
0: Yeah.
1: First episode, knockout episode. They throw you right in the war, right in the drama. It was good. Also, there's a new Harlan Coben on Netflix called I Will Find You. Britt Lauer, who's Helly in Severance, one of the main characters in it. And that is a good kind of...
0: That's my speed.
1: Yeah, yeah. Prison Break, sort of whodunit mystery show as well. Limited series. So.
0: And then if you're more into docuseries or documentaries, Audrey...
2: I'm working my way through the Untold documentaries on Netflix.
1: Yeah.
2: There's a million of them. I think I've seen like five now.
0: This week?
2: I'm tearing through them. They're all like very well done.
1: Okay, yeah. Okay. Yep.
2: Yeah,
0: I love a good documentary. I just think you've gone through a lot this week.
2: It's the only form of media I've been consuming.
1: Yes.
0: And XYZ with Eric Zachary.
2: Well, yeah,
0: obviously.
2: Of course.
1: That too.
0: What are you watching Wednesday? 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

0: I want to be sensitive about the names that we reveal on the air, but we recently were gifted with the knowledge that
1: an industry
0: friend of ours tried to impress our producer Aya by doing push-ups like unprompted odd times kind of creepily a little bit. And like, but there's video. Like, she was doing a fit check, so she showed us. She was getting ready to go shoot this concert.
1: It's bad.
0: And the person I again don't want to reveal because you wouldn't know who this is.
1: Yeah.
0: Is just behind her, like hits the deck and starts doing push-ups. It's like count them, and he got to 14. Which is
1: it's not, that means
0: he struggled through 13.
2: Are you kidding?
0: No, we're not.
2: That's
0: and it has happened on multiple occasions.
1: Yeah, yes.
0: I feel like I should just throw this out there like I did with the other thing. Like, if you want me to reveal this source.
1: No, don't put that out there. Do not put that out there.
0: I'm kidding. But yeah, it's embarrassing. It was kind of a celebrity that like was trying to impress our photographer, and we're just like, oh man,
2: what a nightmare.
0: Yeah. So like, I want to talk about things you've done, maybe absurd, maybe not. Not as like creepy,
1: sure.
0: But to try to impress someone, whether it's a significant other or someone you're trying to get attention from, or a boss or something.
1: Yeah.
0: What's the weirdest or wildest thing you've done to impress somebody? We'll talk about it next.

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He's really nice. And he's the host of Hometown Afternoons on 101.7 KKIQ. 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

0: What's something you've done to impress somebody, and maybe hindsight's 20/20, and you're like, that was embarrassing.
1: Yeah.
0: But we recently found out that a person. Yeah, a person, someone that's a singer, tried to impress our photographer, Aya, and just like randomly kept hitting the deck to do push-ups at like the most curious times, and it wasn't a good look.
1: I don't know that, like, even outside of all the people involved, like, I don't know when that would be a cool thing
0: in a gym. Maybe even then
1: weird.
0: It just, and she caught it on camera because she was like doing a fit check to her camera, and then you just see him walking behind her and like start doing push-ups, and we're like, oh my god, this is icky. So I want to know,
2: like, I not even can't take such an ick. I'm sorry.
0: It's bizarre, but like, I think we've all had moments, maybe not to that degree, but like, that you've like done something where you're like, why am I doing this? But you're trying to impress somebody.
1: Yeah. Oh, I think I can match that level of ick. Okay. My freshman year of college, I was like really into this girl, and I found out that she was taking an Italian class and was like not doing well. And I was like, oh, I can definitely win some points
0: if I learn
2: Italian.
1: So instead of just going through the proper channels like Google or Rosetta Stone, I decided to play Assassin's Creed 2 in Italian, and I just thought I would by osmosis learn Italian
0: from a video game. Okay.
1: The only thing I retained was Requiesta in Apache, which is rest in peace.
0: Okay.
2: That's crazy.
1: It did not work out. I don't think I need to say it, but it didn't land.
0: Audrey, have you ever done anything to try to impress somebody?
2: Yeah. The thing that comes to mind was my freshman year of high school. So I was much younger. Okay. Anyway, there was this. I was talking to this kid on Kick.
0: I hate this story so much.
2: And he really liked girls who like could skate, and I used to skateboard like pretty frequently. But I would use it to get from like point A to point B.
0: I was never doing tricks.
2: Okay, but I was like, I'm gonna learn how to do a kickflip, and then I couldn't learn how to do a kickflip, so I sent him a video of me like kind of joking doing a really bad kickflip. And he never responded to me.
1: Oof, left you on red.
2: We never spoke again.
1: She's not a skater girl. Yeah. I'm saying see you later, girl.
0: I have several. But so many.
1: Okay.
0: As like just a chronically like self-conscious person through high school and especially college, like trying to like get someone's attention but never being bold enough to just talk to a girl.
1: Yeah.
0: So like I'm a decent dancer. I never took dance classes, but like I got a decent rhythm.
1: Okay.
0: There's like a few like highlight moves or specialty moves that
1: you
0: I got
1: get
0: learned.
1: To shaking them hips.
0: Yeah. But like I learned how to like pop and lock it from right to left, but I couldn't do it left to right. So like at random times at like parties, I would just like do it. I would pop from like the right to the left.
2: Yeah.
0: And then like I did it so many times. I guess one night, obviously when I was drinking, this girl that I was trying to get the attention of, she comes up and she goes, is that the only thing you know how to do?
1: Damn.
0: And I was like, okay.
1: You gotta leave at that point.
0: Yeah, I did.
1: Start popping and locking at a different party.
0: It's embarrassing. What's the most embarrassing thing or wildest thing you've tried to do to impress someone? Whether it's a romantic situation or maybe a boss or a family member or something. XYZ content on Instagram. Let us know.
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0: Mom's hot take on XYZ with Eric Zachary. Today, my mom's just using my program to become an influencer.
1: And why not? It's a good platform.
0: Sure. It is a good platform. Thank you very much.
2: She had you, you know?
1: I did.
2: So, like, everything
1: yes.
2: you do is by proxy hers.
0: I know. She reminds me every day.
1: I do not. You yeah. are a hard one to
0: what?
1: Get out.
0: What?
1: You were a C-section.
0: Oh, my God. Okay. I thought you meant, like, get out of the house. I'm like,
2: No. Get into the world.
0: Got it.
1: No,
0: all right.
1: You are just stubborn.
0: My mom is convinced that she could be an influencer, not only for products, but...
1: I would love to be an influencer.
0: But music promo.
1: Yes.
0: On TikTok. So yes. she's using today as the opportunity
1: yes,
0: to start a campaign.
1: Yes.
2: She's plugging her.
0: Go follow her.
1: Peanuts. App. I've got it all covered. Whatever no, mom, you want me to influence.
0: You're supposed to say the handle. Follow you at...
1: Follow me at Mom's Hot Take.
2: You start go. With peanuts?
0: Right. Yeah. We're really going Great Depression.
1: Nuts. Right. We're going nuts.
0: Have you heard about ICE? It's XYZ with Eric Zachary. If you missed today's Mom's Hot Take, you can listen to it or watch it at XYZ Content on Instagram.

0: XYZ with Eric Zachary. What have you been watching, enjoying, binging, absorbing as you loaf on a couch?
1: Yep.
0: Jordan, what have you been watching?
1: All right, so Dumb Dragons, it's back, baby. Oh, House of the Dragon season 3 started.
0: I forgot you really into that.
1: Oh, man. At first, I was like, I don't think I'm into it. It's been like 2 years. But episode 1 of this season really came through with a knockout. There is also, that's HBO Max, if you don't know. But also, there's a new Harlan Coben on Netflix.
0: Oh, okay.
1: I Will Find You. It's got Helly from Severance in it.
0: Oh, wow. Yeah. I love her.
1: Yeah, so I mean, I think just because like the Harlan Coben book series has been doing well on Netflix. Now they've got the budget to bring like some serious A-listers
0: Britt
1: into
0: Lauer.
1: It. Britt Lauer, that's her name. But yeah, they've got a stat cast for this one. I just started that. So far, very good cop, prison break, sort of drama, whodunit style deal. So Netflix, I Will Find You, a new Harlan Coben, and House of the Dragon season 3 is on HBO.
0: I love that. Yeah. Audrey?
2: I am about to read to you all of the untold, like, documentaries that I've seen, that I've watched on Netflix in the past week. So Untold
0: Pick
2: is like
0: one.
2: No. It's more about the sheer
1: volume
2: of what they are. I watched The Death and Life of Umar Odom, The Liver King, the Brett Favre one. I watched the Caitlyn Jenner one. And then I also watched The Girlfriend Who Didn't Exist. And I've seen all of these in the most recent, or in the most past week that we've had here.
0: Yeah.
2: They're really good.
0: Which one did you like the best?
2: Honestly, probably the Lamar Odom one, just because I was like kind of like sentient for when that was all happening. But also the Brett Favre one was really interesting.
3: Okay.
2: Too.
3: Okay.
2: Yeah.
0: Love your documentaries.
2: I do.
1: How did you watch that many in such a short time?
2: Dude, it's all I've been watching.
0: She always tells us she has to leave early.
1: That's what she's going home to do.
3: No. I'll learn more about Lamar Odom.
2: I watch it when I'm like doing my makeup in the morning.
1: Gotcha. Okay.
0: You know, some nice morning breakfast material.
2: Seriously.
0: I was telling Audrey about this last week, Jordan, when you were on your honeymoon, Legends on Netflix.
2: Oh, yeah.
3: Legends. Why does that sound familiar?
0: It's based on a true story. So it's about a bunch of customs and border patrol agents in the UK in the 90s that literally, like, when I say border patrol, I mean, like, they're the ones, like, at Heathrow Airport being, like, bagged.
1: Sure, yeah.
0: And they find a select group of them to basically, essentially become spies and take on the heroin crisis.
1: Oh, wow.
0: In the UK.
1: Okay.
0: That Margaret Thatcher at the time, the prime minister, was like, we have to stop this. But, like, they didn't have a budget. So they, like, very covertly tasked 5, like, normal, everyday people to become spies. And it's based on a true story, and it's so good.
1: Does it play like a show?
0: Yeah, it's a series.
1: Oh, okay, cool.
0: No, it's a reenactment. It's a series. But yeah, it's really well done. And
1: nice.
0: It is very British, so you may want the captions on if you struggle with certain words.
1: Sure, yeah.
0: But yeah, it's great, and it's just every episode, I'm like, wow, this is really well done.
1: I love a history drama, so I will jump in.
0: It's very thriller, like, you don't know where it's going to go, and I'm sure they're dramatizing a lot of it, but it's based on a true story.
1: I'm with it. Okay, Legends, and that's on
0: Netflix.
1: On Netflix.
0: Yes.
1: Excellent.
0: And then House of the Dragon, and then a whole bunch of documentaries.
1: That's right.
0: Untold Stories, is it, Audrey?
1: Yeah, Untold.
2: Just Untold.
0: Okay.
2: Yeah.
0: XYZ with Eric Zachary. What are you watching Wednesday? It's all brought to you by O'Reilly Auto Parts, your professional parts people.
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0: 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Netflix is continuing to develop games.
1: I'm excited. Apparently, nobody else is.
0: Nobody needs this.
2: I don't need this.
0: You've got Xbox. You got Switch. You got phone games.
1: Not everybody has those things.
2: Okay, fine, fair.
0: But here's the thing: if you need a phone to play this, right? You use your phone as a controller.
1: Yeah.
0: Play a phone game.
2: Yep.
0: That's the
1: thing.
0: Well,
1: I think the benefit of it is that you can have it. You can use your TV as a monitor, and it feels like a real video game as opposed to you holding your phone up to your face super close. Anyway.
0: Mm-hmm.
1: Zoe Kravitz, Sadie Sink, they're voice actors for the two main characters of this.
0: That's cool.
1: I think it sounds really spooky.
0: Yeah, here's a clip of the trailer they just put out.
3: Let's just find a hotel for the night.
4: Yeah, sure.
3: Okay, meet you downstairs in 10 minutes. Oh, hey, while you're in there, grab my sweater.
4: And where?
3: Your room.
0: So it's like someone like...
3: I see you in there.
0: Navigating a dark apartment.
1: Yeah, so like the power goes out and they're like, let's find a hotel. And I
0: wish people could see that you just raised your hand to your temple.
1: But I'm excited. I'm going to play it.
0: Okay. When's it come out?
1: June 30th.
0: All right. Okay. XYZ with their Zachary, XYZ ENT Entertainment Report, all brought to you by Eggland's Best.
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0: The new royal wedding is upon us. Taylor Swift, Travis Kelce, they're getting married, rumored to be on the 4th of July at Madison Square Garden.
1: Yep.
0: You've probably heard this much, but now more things are leaking or rumors are at least gaining some validity.
1: Yes.
0: That apparently there is a strict no gifting policy.
1: Yes. Tight End University just went down. Travis Kelce usually, you know, throws this. All the other NFL players, or a lot of them at least, end up there. His friend George Kittle, who plays for the 49ers, who was invited to their wedding, let Extra know that they are not allowed to bring gifts. There's no gifts for Travis, no gifts for Taylor, which I kind of get. They're like,
0: they're already wealthy.
1: They're wealthy. Exactly. It just doesn't make sense. But he said he's going to be breaking that rule. You know, he loves Travis so much that he wants to get him a little something.
0: Mm-hmm.
1: So it, to gift or not to gift.
0: It's always a tricky thing. You know, when people are like, you don't have to give us anything. And it's like, then you're the one person that doesn't.
1: Exactly.
0: Do you gift or do you not gift? We'll talk about it next.

0: XYZ with Eric Zachary. Do you give a gift to someone when they explicitly say, do not get me a gift?
1: Yeah.
0: Specifically for a wedding, but yeah. I mean, I guess in general too. Taylor Swift, Travis Kelce getting married. You've already heard about that. But apparently there's a very strict, like, do not get us anything.
1: No gifts.
0: Policy.
1: No gifts at the wedding.
0: I think is a little different when you're a celebrity of that stature.
1: Sure,
0: right?
1: Yeah.
0: Like, even if, like, there's no gift, they have, like, their assistants and stuff that are going to send stuff to the house regardless.
1: I mean, if I'm invited to this, I am the person going, what the hell am I going to get Taylor Swift?
0: Right. I mean, you know? I already struggle with, like, if it's someone I know too well, like, I want to get something meaningful, but
1: sure.
0: not yeah. also be cheap.
1: Yeah.
0: But if it's, like, someone that's, like, not really a close friend, like, it's just standard, like, $100, $200, whatever you give for mm-hmm. a wedding.
1: Right.
0: Or get something off the registry.
1: Yeah.
0: But when it's someone that's, like, in the middle, I'm just like, ah, man.
1: Sure, yeah.
0: I'll out it. Jordan, for your wedding, like, you had a registry, rightfully so.
1: Right.
0: And we got you something off the registry, and by we, I mean my girlfriend went and got the slushy maker, and I was
1: yes.
0: like, why? She's like, I don't know, it just seemed like the nicest thing on the registry.
1: Which we thoroughly appreciate.
0: So
1: thank
0: I got
1: Rachel.
0: The turkey baster. I was the cheapest thing
1: right,
0: on the,
1: right.
0: the
1: which
0: registry.
1: Was, which was funny, but I think, like, the practicality and, like, camaraderie of the gift meant more to me than actually checking a box off the list of, oh, we now have a new turkey baster.
0: Right. Mm-hmm.
1: You know?
0: But to that point, when because that registry came out so much further than when your actual wedding happened,
1: right.
0: that when we were going to Portugal, she turned to me and she's like, oh, are we going to give them money? And I looked at her, I'm like, are you insane?
1: No, don't do that.
0: And I appreciate even Jordan being on my side here. I'm like, I love you, and that she's so gracious, and she's so giving, but I'm like, we already got them two gifts.
2: Yeah.
1: Right.
0: I'm counting the turkey baster. And, like, to Jordan's point, like, you guys even put, like, on the Knot website, like, you're flying to Portugal for
1: right,
0: us.
1: Right.
0: Like, we don't need a gift.
1: Your presence is the present.
0: Yeah, but
1: you know?
0: She's just raised in that way where it's just like, no matter what, it doesn't
1: Which
0: matter.
1: I appreciate, you know, I totally get where she's coming from, but, you know, having been on the other end, and gone to weddings, been a best man, or gone to a destination wedding, I'm like, I'm here.
0: Yeah.
1: That's what you get.
2: Yeah.
1: So I'm totally okay with everybody being like, yeah, we didn't get you anything.
0: I love gifts when I'm not expecting them. Like,
1: sure.
0: that's when they mean something to me.
1: Yeah.
0: I don't want you to get something because it's my birthday.
1: Yeah.
0: I don't love I don't want to call it the tradition of Christmas, but, like, the expectation of, like, who do you get a gift for in your life for Christmas? But, like, that's
2: right.
0: just, I think we're, you know, you can't really not get gifts for people that you love
1: sure,
2: yeah,
0: around
2: yeah.
0: Christmas. But, like, that being said, I just, like, there's nothing means more to me than, like, if my girlfriend gets me something on a random Tuesday
1: sure.
0: or if I surprise someone with, like, flowers. Or, like, Jordan, you and I, like, will exchange random gifts at, like,
1: yeah.
0: random times.
2: Mm-hmm.
0: That means so much more that when I say no gifts, I really mean it. I think the problem is there's some people that say it really hoping, like, oh, I gotta say this, but, like, get me all the gifts.
1: Yeah,
2: yeah,
1: yeah, I could see the other side of the coin. I think in, like, the whole Travis Taylor thing, I could see someone like Selena Gomez getting Taylor Swift a gift because
0: sure.
1: they're, like, close friends.
0: But it's not going to be, like, a car. It's going to be, like,
1: No.
0: I feel like a cross stitch or something.
1: Right. Like, I saw these cute mittens.
0: Yeah.
1: You know
0: something like
1: that. Yeah.
0: And then to add insult to injury to myself, like, again, like, Christmas happened for my girlfriend and I, and we had just started dating, like, 3 months prior to that, and I was like, this is a very serious relationship for 3 months, but, like, I don't know what to get.
1: Sure.
0: I ended up settling on a nice bracelet.
1: Right.
0: Which was very meaningful and she loved. The other day, I just got her compression socks because she always wears them on planes
1: right.
0: for blood flow.
1: Mm-hmm.
0: Sorry, Rachel. she's,
2: no,
0: like, very, she's very passionate about, like, I like fun compression socks. I just, like, picked up, like, random fruit.
1: Right.
0: Compression socks. She wears those every day. She loves that gift.
1: Yeah.
0: I'm like, okay, can I return the bracelet? That was way cheaper. But, like, no, I think it's just a good reminder. Like, not only when someone says something, take them at their word.
1: Right.
0: And then if they react poorly because you did literally what they asked, then that's a character revealing thing for them.
1: Sure,
0: but
1: yeah.
0: Also, just, like, there's nothing wrong with being generous and giving a gift, but give it when you're surprising someone.
1: Yeah. Most definitely. Don't wait for the big moment.
0: Right.
1: Do it now.
0: Audrey?
2: No,
0: I mean,
2: I don't
0: like,
2: know.
0: Do you have a gift to present to us right now? Or?
2: Oh, I have some trail mix in my bag.
0: I'll
2: actually,
0: take, oh, yeah,
2: I
0: no,
2: think I already gave
0: run
2: that. To you.
0: Run that. Yep. XYZ.
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0: I have breaking news, you guys.
1: Cannonball!
0: What do you mean? No. This is serious, Jordan. Okay. As journalists on the show,
1: sure.
0: There is a missing giraffe. Gracie the giraffe has disappeared from a ranch in Texas.
2: Aww.
1: How do you... First of all, why do people have giraffes? Second of all, that's a big animal.
0: About 100 miles north of San Antonio, there's a ranch that I guess like people collect these exotic Central African animals. And there's two giraffes, and one disappeared. And they're actively trying to find Gracie. And I don't know how you lose a whole giraffe.
1: This has got to be the most fun game of I Spy.
0: There's a $5,000 reward. Part of me is like, even if you find Gracie, how do you coax a giraffe to come with you?
2: She's sure. Only three.
0: Like, you can't just put like a leash on a giraffe. Where do you attach it?
1: What part of the neck? How do you lose a giraffe?
0: Anyway, the search is on. They call it a manhunt for Gracie right now. The ranch also is the home to a couple hundred animals, including impalas. I don't know what that is. Nubian ibexes. What is that?
1: And Eric learns animals on XYZ.
0: And antelope. I know what that is.
1: Okay.
0: Wait, that's not. No, cantaloupe is what I'm thinking of.
1: That's a fruit.
0: Yeah. What's an ibex? What? Hang on, I'm Googling it. Oh, wow. They look kind of like yams. All right. It's XYZ with Eric Zachary. If you see a giraffe, you know who to call.
1: Do you know what a yam is?
0: $5,000 reward. Is that also food?
1: Oh, my God, Eric.

0: 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It makes the commute a lot easier.
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0: 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Netflix is continuing their voyage into gaming.
1: I'm so excited for this.
0: I'm glad you are, because I think it's the dumbest thing to try to have video games on a streamer. There's no controller.
2: You have to use your remote control to play.
1: There's an app, and you can use your phone to play.
3: Oh, right. Great. Even better.
0: So they've set the release for this new immersive horror video game called Unhinged.
1: Yes. It's called Unhinged. It's launching June 30th. It's starring Zoe Kravitz and Sadie Sink as the two main female characters.
0: With the voices.
1: Yeah, the voice actors. And then Troy Baker, who is apparently a very well-renowned video game voice actor.
0: I didn't know the name, but yeah, he's like the deep voice on like a lot of like Mortal Kombat or like Lego Batman or whatever maybe. Yeah.
1: So there are two options to play the game. You can play the game on like a story mode where you can't die. But then there's also a standard mode where it's based on your reflexes and it plays more like a video game.
0: But this is where I have an issue because like there's no controller. So like, your reflex to hit play?
1: You've never played a phone game?
0: It's not the same thing. Is this on the phone or is it
1: you watch it on the TV and you use your phone as a controller.
0: Oh, okay.
1: Which, if you're like me, you have a little controller thingy that goes over your phone so that you can use your phone as a controller.
0: No, I retract what I said. I didn't realize there was like some version of an actual reactive remote like for this game.
1: Yeah, it's an app that you can download apparently and then you scan a QR code that syncs with the game.
2: Too many steps.
1: I'm excited. We have...
0: Get a Switch.
2: Yeah, seriously. Yeah. Just play some real video games.
0: No, I mean, it's cool. It's cool that they have major names attached to it. And they've had a couple games on Netflix. I know that. But, like, I just get reminded... Audrey, you probably don't remember this, but Jordan, remember, like, back in, like, mid-2000s when they would try to add, like, little, like, bonus games on DVDs?
2: Yeah, yeah. Uh-huh. Or, like, you could play games at, like, the hotel.
0: Yeah. But, no, not even that. I'm talking about, like, on a DVD, like, it was, like, part of the menu. You could, like...
2: Oh, yeah.
0: But it really wasn't playing anything. It was, like, next. Right. Or left or right,
2: and like bonus features.
1: I think those were fun, but I guess I was also probably 4.
2: So. Yeah, that's fair.
0: Just digging the knife in. XYZ with their Zachary. Netflix, their new immersive horror video game called Unhinged. It's coming out soon. It's XYZ.
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0: XYZ with Eric Zachary. Today on the show, Netflix is announcing a new horror video game called Unhinged. It's coming out in
1: I'm so excited.
0: A couple days. Yeah, I was a little skeptical. I'm like, I hate when like TV streamers try to like,
2: play
0: develop
2: games
0: a game.
2: Or, yeah, make
0: but
2: games.
0: I guess like you connect your phone and you can use that as a controller. Whatever, it's pretty cool. Zoe Kravitz is one of the voices in it. Yes. Sadie Sink's one of the voices in it. That's pretty sick. Comes out on June 30th. Jimmy Kimmel is taking a break. This time on his own accord, and he's replacing himself with Rosie O'Donnell.
2: Can't wait to see how that plays out.
0: He famously, you know, is like, she'll be kind to Donald Trump.
2: Yeah.
0: We'll see how that goes. Mom's hot segment. Mom's on the show talking about becoming an influencer, just essentially trying to get free stuff. And Audrey didn't have Taco Bell sit with her the best way. So we've coined the term wet beefers.
1: Oh, again.
2: she hates it so
0: much. Not
2: only
0: did we do that, we had AI write a jazzy pop ballad.
1: Yeah.
0: If you missed any of the show or you honestly just want to hear that song, you gotta. XYZ with Eric Zachary, wherever you get your content, or at Instagram, XYZ content.

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0: Signs that you're becoming an adult and maybe you don't want to face the truth. Audrey is 24. You're about to be 25. You're only 2 months out. Less time. It's coming up. I know. And it's just fun for Jordan and I because we're also going through moments in our lives where I'm like, oh, I'm getting old.
1: Yeah. Eric threw his back out moments ago.
0: I am in so much pain right now. Yeah. And like I have to sit in a very specific position right now.
2: Oh, God.
0: But then we come to find out Audrey's also going through it because...
3: Well, yeah. I'll tell this story.
1: She has to have control over this.
0: Let's tease it first. Okay. So you love Taco Bell.
3: I love Taco Bell.
0: And it has betrayed you.
3: It has betrayed me.
0: We'll talk about it next on XYZ.

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1: XYZ with Eric Zachary. Audrey is learning that she's becoming an old with Jordan and I. Now, you are 10 years younger than us,
2: yes.
1: But you are hitting that point between 24 and 25 now where it's like, oh, maybe you can't eat everything.
2: Well, yeah. So I love Taco Bell. I also have chronic stomach issues, but I have never had a bad experience with Taco Bell until today. When I was awoken at 5 a.m. with the worst stomach pain that I've ever felt in my entire life. And so I'm telling Jordan that we took the bus together today. I'm telling him
3: That's
2: this
3: cute.
2: Story.
3: Thank you.
2: And he was like, oh, yeah, you're just getting old.
3: Yeah,
2: and
3: I mean,
2: like,
3: yeah. I mean, if you're waking up to the grumble guts, like, yeah.
2: I mean, it was just like pain. It was just pain. And I was like, what the heck is going on right now?
3: Yeah, you've reached that threshold, Audrey, where you can no longer eat all the things you used to eat as a child.
2: I will say the messed up part, though, is that, like, there are I have a million food intolerances. There are a million things that I can't eat for whatever reason. Taco Bell's never done me wrong. And so I'm just feeling really hurt. I'm feeling really upset.
3: This is worse than a breakup,
2: and,
3: huh?
2: And, well, I don't know what to do. I get
3: Not
2: Taco
3: eat
2: Bell
3: Taco
2: weekly.
3: Bell. That's the problem, Audrey.
2: No, I need it.
1: So we've been recently describing Audrey's issues as having the wet beefers. Jordan, can you fade out the music? Because I wrote a song for you, Audrey.
3: Oh, God.
1: About having wet beefers.
2: Is this an AI song? Did you write me an AI song about my IBS?
3: AIBS.
4: Last night I met my fate at a taco truck by the gate.
2: Damn. It wasn't a taco truck, it was a cantina.
3: Get it right.

0: This is so not okay.
1: That was insane.
0: Not okay on
2: first in my
0: so
2: gut.
0: Many levels.
2: I'm so sorry.
1: This is wild.
2: This is what you should use AI for.
0: You cannot. This is not happening today.
2: Text Rexy with her exactly.
3: Did you really think Pure Talk was just going to sit back and watch America turn 250 years old without doing something awesome to celebrate? Of course not. That's why they're raising $250,000 for America's Warrior Partnership by the end of July. 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
19: 1969. One giant leap.
20: The Eagle has landed. 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
14: 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In that moment, we were all connected. 250 years of dreaming big, and the sound that brings us there.

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1: I can't.
0: Okay. Mom's hot take. It's XYZ with Eric Zachary. Yeah, don't look, Jordan.
1: No, I'm not.
0: My mom's in studio today, and Jordan has his hand up like, can't look. Don't look. Mom, just leave it.
1: Oh, my God. Okay.
2: I want the button buttoned.
0: Okay. Today on Mom's Hot Take. Today on Mom's Hot Take. She's done, Jordan. You can put your hand up.
1: Okay, thank you.
0: What did you want to talk about, Mom?
2: I want to be a TikTok influencer.
0: Okay.
1: Okay.
0: Great. My mom wants to be a TikTok star, and she talked to one of our label friends.
2: Yes.
0: And now she's
1: and
0: convinced.
1: Now she's in it. She's got a career.
0: The next big thing.
2: He made his mom money.
0: Yeah.
2: Hello. He made his mom money by helping her.
1: Say it a third time.
0: I got what you're trying to say. We'll work on it. All right. Mom's hot take on her becoming an influencer next on XYZ.

0: My mom wants to be an influencer, and I know what you're thinking.
1: In the worst way.
0: Okay. Who taught you in the worst way? I know what you're thinking. We call it Mom's Hot Take. She's already an influencer. She is.
1: No. No one's sending me stuff.
0: Radio's not good enough. So right now, TikTok, we have at Mom's Hot Take.
1: I want stuff. I will try it out for you. Anything to send it.
2: Okay. First of all, I don't think you should ever be that thirsty.
0: For
2: anything. Don't ever.
1: I'm glazing people.
0: What?
2: You're what?
1: I'm glazing
0: people. No. All right. Hold it together. My mom, we had a couple artists come through the studio, right? And we have a really good friend of ours that works

0: for a music label, and he is actively working on getting his mom to be a music, it's yes. called music promo influencer.
1: Right.
0: So it's the idea of like using certain sounds that are trending, and yeah. maybe people, you know, give you a little kickback. Maybe they don't.
1: And I went down her rabbit hole.
0: Okay.
1: Well,
0: Jordan.
1: The rabbit hole of becoming a TikTok influencer.
2: Yeah, yeah. Uh-huh. So, and what'd you find?
0: So what kind of music do you want to promote, mom? Oh.
1: Top music, pop music.
0: Top music, pop music. All right. Follow my mom for more tips. Who's trending right now in pop music, mom?
1: Olivia Dean.
0: Okay.
2: Olivia Dean.
0: Yes. Olivia. Olivia Dean.
1: I like her.
2: Yeah, she's really good. Yeah, she's really good.
0: All right.
2: Yeah.
0: You think you could break her as an artist?
1: Sure. I could glaze.
2: She's not quite there yet, but with your help.
0: Stop saying glaze, please. I just need
1: to. I think you didn't know that I knew that.
2: I don't think you do know it.
0: Okay. What kind of products do you feel like you could test out and show people as an influencer?
1: Older people makeup.
0: What makes makeup old versus makeup. Young?
1: Because skin types change. Okay. So you have drier skin when you get older.
0: So name some brands. What are you thinking?
1: Oh, L'Oreal, CoverGirl,
2: Maybelline.
1: Maybelline. I love food. I think cupcakes.
2: Center meals.
0: I think right now, if you just want to go follow my mom, she'd be thrilled.
2: Oh, yeah. Seriously.
0: Yeah.
2: Seriously.
0: At Mom's Hot Take on Instagram and TikTok. We're going to work on actively creating your influencer.
1: You know, she got to quit her part-time job because she got some money from her son.
0: You're talking about my friend's
1: yes,
0: mom?
1: Yeah.
0: Okay.
2: All right. So when you get food on the internet, that's more Facebook Marketplace.
1: Factor.
2: That's
1: I
2: not.
1: I love Factor.
2: Mom, oh, you want okay? You want like the meal plan service?
1: Sure, that'd be great.
0: My okay. mom's gonna be out here like Blue Chew is. Yeah. Jesus. All right, Mom's Hot Take. It's all brought to you.
1: I have dogs. Chewy, BarkBox.
0: It's all brought to you.
1: I'll put out good content.
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1: Thanks.
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0: medical.
1: Jimmy Kimmel is taking a summer sabbatical, and this time he's explaining it's on his own accord.
2: I will be taking the next 2 months off, this time voluntarily.
1: Obviously, referencing the time that he came off the air when he was being quote unquote investigated.
3: It's on him.
1: What he said about Trump.
3: Yeah. This time he's doing it all himself, but he said that he is, not only going on a break, but also having Rosie O'Donnell, Trump's favorite person, fill in for him. So I can only imagine what is going to happen over the course of the next few months.
1: Yeah. I saw a lot of the comments. Like, there's a lot of people that don't understand, like, talk show hosts take breaks. Like, they go on breaks regularly.
3: There's
1: like comment sections. They're like, finally, they kicked him out. And it's like, that's not what's happening. He's taking his summer vacation for, like, I think he's at 20 seasons or just under.
3: Sure.
1: Yeah. Every year he takes the summer off.
3: Yeah. Right. But I just don't think people understand how interesting it's going to get, because, like, politics aside, like, Rosie O'Donnell and the president have had such a storied history
1: even before he was president.
3: Exactly. So it'll be interesting.

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0: What are you watching Wednesday? Jordan, what have you been watching now that you're back from your honeymoon?
1: House of the Dragon Season 3 just started on HBO.
0: Yeah.
1: First episode, knockout episode. They throw you right in the war, right in the drama. It was good. Also, there's a new Harlan Coben on Netflix called I Will Find You. Britt Lauer, who's Helly in Severance, one of the main characters in it. And that is a good kind of...
0: That's my speed.
1: Yeah, yeah. Prison Break, sort of whodunit mystery show as well. Limited series. So.
0: And then if you're more into docuseries or documentaries, Audrey...
2: I'm working my way through the Untold documentaries on Netflix.
1: Yeah.
2: There's a million of them. I think I've seen like five now.
0: This week?
2: I'm tearing through them. They're all like very well done.
1: Okay, yeah. Okay. Yep.
2: Yeah,
0: I love a good documentary. I just think you've gone through a lot this week.
2: It's the only form of media I've been consuming.
1: Yes.
0: And XYZ with Eric Zachary.
2: Well, yeah,
0: obviously.
2: Of course.
1: That too.
0: What are you watching Wednesday? 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

0: obsessed with her senior toothless dog. Aww. 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
1: and True Crime.
0: Mel McKay celebrating 10 years on Hometown Mornings. 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

0: XYZ with Eric Zachary. That is it for us today on the show. A couple things I want to recap. Gracie the giraffe, at the time of us talking right now, is still missing in Texas.
1: On the loose.
0: I don't know how you lose a whole giraffe, but...
1: That still blows my mind.
0: Yeah. I mean, I don't think of Texas as being like a very wooded area, so like... I guess I just feel like a giraffe's a very easy thing to be like, that doesn't belong here.
1: I can see that. That's a giraffe.
0: Yeah. But she's on the loose. There's a $5,000 reward for the ranch that she went missing from.
1: Hold on. Now, we were also talking about this ranch and how they have a ton of exotic animals.
0: Yeah.
1: We were talking about, Audrey, you said it's an ibex?
2: I think Nubian ibex. That's how you say it.
1: What is that?
0: It looks like a yak.
1: Okay.
0: I said a yam earlier, but apparently that's an animal.
1: You. Yeah, yam is something
0: impalas,
1: you eat.
0: Which I didn't know weren't just Chevys. It's an actual animal.
1: Yes.
0: Audrey has all these fun facts about. Did you want to share one of the fun facts?
2: I mean, I don't think that I had fun facts.
0: You said the impala could leap.
2: Oh, yeah. They can leap up to 30 feet in one bound. That's crazy.
1: That's the yak or the ibex?
2: The impala.
1: Oh, the impala. Yeah. Interesting. Okay. So we're learning about animals.
2: Yeah.
1: Didn't you say a yak is also more closely related to a cow?
2: Yeah, than it is like a buffalo.
1: Okay.
2: It's just like a hairy cow.
1: Okay. Can you milk it?
0: Can you milk me, Greg? I have nipples.
2: I mean, probably.
1: Okay.
0: That's a meet the parents reference. If anyone's like, why did he say that on the air? All right. That's it. I'm calling it. It's XYZ with Eric Zachary. Everybody say goodbye.
1: We'll talk to you.
2: Bye.
0: See you tomorrow.
3: 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We have opened Teacher of the Month nominations to anyone who works for and with your child's school. The nurse, crossing guard, lunch lady. The possibilities are nearly endless. 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

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I've never felt the feelings that I feel for you. 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
1: Oh, it's beautiful. 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
0: Yeah, yes it is.
1: But I thought the old lady dropped it into the ocean in the end.
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4: 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I tell pretty much everybody about them. 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

0: Shout out to Miss Kendra Frerick from Sunset Elementary School in Livermore. Miss Frerick has been selected as KKIQ's Teacher of the Month. Her students love her, and we do too. As a special thank you, we're going to give Miss Frerick and her students special prizes from Buckhorn Grill in Walnut Creek. It takes the entire team to make the dream come true. We have opened Teacher of the Month nominations to anyone who works for and with your child's school. The nurse, crossing guard, lunch lady. The possibilities are nearly endless. 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
2: There's already slow traffic south Tracy westbound 580 from Highway 132 to Patterson Pass. In Tracy westbound 205, that traffic's going to stop down right at about Nagley and be stop and go until you get to the 580 connector. There's stop and go in Altamont Pass, westbound 580 between 205 and Grantline. From there, it is slow to North Flynn. Also, BART with an advisory. Their services stop between South Hayward, Bayfair, and Castro Valley due to some equipment problems on the track. AC Transit is providing some bus service as a workaround. I'm Cynthia Seitz, and that's your hometown traffic update.
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6: Good morning. It is Stop and Go Tracy westbound 205 from Nagley to the 580 connector, and Stop and Go in Altamont Pass westbound 580 between 205 and North Glen. South Tracy westbound 580 has some slowing from Highway 132 to Patterson Pass. And there is Stop and Go traffic coming into Livermore southbound Vasco Road between the Los Vaqueros Reservoir and Dalton. Right now, BART has stopped their service between South Hayward, Bayfair, and Castro Valley due to an equipment problem on the track. AC Transit is providing a bus service instead. I'm Cynthia Seitz, and that's your hometown traffic update.
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8: Oh, I'd be remiss if I didn't tell you about the time I dumped a dude and he created a Facebook profile to catfish me and pretended that he was a guy in Oregon who liked to fish. He actually included catfishing in his catfishing. I mean, come on. I busted him within like a week or two because I just knew the way he spoke. And I was like, I know who you are. Nice try, dude. Oh, I hope you haven't been successfully catfished. Let's talk weather. Sunny skies, then breezy. Afternoon gusts up to 31 miles an hour, but that's nothing. Tonight, we've got gusts up to 60 miles an hour with mostly clear skies. 89 for the high in Tracy, 82 in Livermore, and 79 in San Ramon. Currently 55 outside our studios here in Pleasanton. I got a couple great prizes for you. Let's start with the prize for Mel's Morning Mind Bender at 7:35. Let's celebrate America. Tracy's 250th anniversary grand fireworks celebration on July 4th, of course. It's a family-friendly event. They've got a kids zone, jumpy houses. So you're going to get a carload of people in. And then you jump out of the car with your lawn chairs and your blankets and your red, white, and blue spirit to celebrate America's 250th at 8:35. Wiley Ray and the Big Old Band bring their tribute to Roy Orbison to Lesher Center for the Arts. And we're going to hook up email winners at 8:35. I know you're working. It's hard to play radio games while you're at work. So we'll do email winners today for Wiley Ray and the Big Old Band. It's Thursday. That means my Philanthropy Thursday guest today is Christine Dillman from Tri-Valley Haven. They're doing their annual backpack drive, and she's going to tell us all about that coming up at 8:20. Cynthia Seats with Hometown Traffic next.
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15: Update. Good morning. Bart with a major problem this morning. Service is stopped right now between South Hayward, Bay Fair, and Castro Valley due to an equipment problem on the track. There is a major delay on the Berryessa and Dublin Pleasanton lines in the Dublin Pleasanton Berryessa Richmond, and Daly City directions. No Green Line service right now. We'll stay on top of this, keep you posted, but expect major delays no matter where you are in the BART system. On the roadway, there is stop-and-go traffic leaving Tracy westbound 205 between Nagley and the 580 connector, and stop-and-go in Altamont Pass westbound 580 between 205 and North Flint. Also, a high wind advisory in effect for Altamont Pass, so be extra careful. Some slow traffic in South Tracy westbound 580 from Highway 132 to Patterson Pass. I'm Cynthia Seats, and that's your hometown traffic update.
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0: Well, the good news is, if you're invited to Taylor's wedding, you don't have to bring a gift. It is 6:22 on Hometown Mornings. I'm Mel McKay. I know this is just all speculation, but come on. We followed Taylor through her entire romance, and we love her and Travis, and we want to know everything about the wedding. Okay, so here's what we know. According to TMZ, they have a permit to close streets around Madison Square Garden in New York, and it was filed for July 3rd wedding event. Ha! That's next Friday. The filings show that streets around MSG would be closed from July 2nd through midday July 4th. Now, several Kansas City Chiefs players have booked rooms at the Marriott Marquis in Times Square, and event planners asked for space for tents, canopies, and trucks around the area. So, that's what we know about the wedding. Apparently, Madison Square Garden is the venue. July 3rd is the date, and no gifts are expected at the Kelce Swift wedding. I just can't wait to know what happened for reals.
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8: Traffic update.
9: Good morning. It is a stop-and-go drive in Tracy, westbound 205 from Nagley to the 580 connector and through Altamont Pass, westbound 580 to get to North Flynn. There's some stop-and-go right now coming into Livermore, southbound on Vasco Road between Las Vaqueras and Dalton. South Tracy, westbound 580 traffic slows between Highway 132 and Patterson Pass. Note that BART service is still stopped between the South Hayward, Bayfair, and Castro Valley stations due to an equipment problem. There's also some major delays on the Berryessa and Dublin Pleasanton lines. We'll stay on top of the BART situation throughout the morning to make sure that you can get where you need to go in ample time. I'm Cynthia Seitz, and that's your hometown traffic update.
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1: Have you ever wondered why Madonna doesn't get naked anymore? I admit, I've kind of wondered. You know, remember her sex book? I mean, that was huge and so controversial way back in the day. Well, Madonna told Interview Magazine why she doesn't get naked anymore. First, hometown weather, sunny skies and breezy. Afternoon gusts, 31 miles an hour. Tonight, mostly clear. And gusts increasing to 60 miles an hour. 89 for the high in Tracy, 82 in Livermore, and 79 in San Ramon. Currently, 55. So, there's a new piece in Interview Magazine where Madonna is quoted as saying, I don't want to be naked because everyone's naked. I want to do what people are not doing, which is thinking and wearing clothes. For the record, Madonna is 67 years old and she looks fantastic. It's not like any body issues are holding her back from getting naked. In that same interview, Madonna revealed what happened to that biopic she was working on. So after 2 years of writing and developing it with Universal Studios, the parties had a falling out over money. Madonna said, quote, I've had a huge life, so I need a big budget. They couldn't get their heads around it, unquote. Then Netflix reached out and said, why don't we turn your life into a series? But she couldn't use her own script unless she bought it back from Universal, who were wanting to charge an extortionate price. After 8 or 9 months, the Netflix collaboration fell apart. So she decided to go back to music, which is, quote, what I was put on earth to do. That's why we have Confessions on a Dance Floor Part 2, which is the new Madonna album. So I guess we have the biopic to thank for the new album.
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0: Leanne Rimes on KKIQ. It is 6:49 on Hometown Mornings. I'm Mel McKay. Have you met this week's fluffy furry friend? His name is Pogo, and he is the sweetest, cutest little small dog. He's a mixed breed. He's 20 pounds right now, young adult, medium-sized, black. He is neutered, and he is just adorable. Get ready to bounce for joy because Pogo is here to spring some fun into your life. This little guy keeps the good times bouncing, whether he's boinging after a ball or springing up for a snuggle. So if you're ready for some pep and a whole lot of Pogo in your step, go to KKIQ.com. Hover over the community tab and then click on Fluffy Furry Friends. You can learn more about Pogo and you can even link to fill out the adoption inquiry form to start the process to add Pogo to your family.
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5: Warning, BART service still delayed, particularly if you're on the Berryessa and Dublin Pleasanton lines. There had been a complete shutdown, but things are rolling now. It will take some time to get the system fully recovered. There is some stop-and-go traffic, Tracy, westbound 205 from about 11th Street to the 580 connector, and some stop-and-go in Altamont Pass, westbound 580 between 205 and North Glen. Brentwood to Livermore, southbound on Vasco, we've got slowing from Walnut to Camino Diablo, and just a bit of stop-and-go between Las Vaqueras and Dalton. Pleasanton, southbound 680 traffic now slowing down right at about Koopman, and that continues to Andrade. I'm Cynthia Seitz, and that's your hometown traffic update.
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0: Jerk producer Wilson. Yeah, a little bit of a dance party here in the Hometown Morning studio. I'm Mel McKay. It is 7:08 on Hometown Mornings. Coming up at 7:35, you can celebrate America's birthday with Tracy's 250th anniversary grand fireworks celebration. It's happening July 4th, of course, in the evening from 6 to 10 p.m. at Legacy Sports Field Sports Complex. So what you're going to do is we're going to give you a voucher. So a car voucher is going to get you and as many people in your car into Legacy Field Sports Complex. Then you're going to pile out, unpack your blankets and your chairs and your red, white, and blue spirit as we celebrate America's 250th birthday. They've got live entertainment, family-friendly activities, a kid zone. It's going to be an amazing day. So tune in at 7:35 for your chance to play and win. Watch out, Matt Damon. Zendaya is coming for your Bourne role. So Zendaya is allegedly in talks to replace Matt Damon as the lead in the Bourne Identity reboot. I think this would be fantastic. I love her. She is so awesome. Universal recently reacquired the Bourne rights and is weighing a reboot with a brand new star. So far, Zendaya's schedule is fairly open, and that is leading to the speculation that it may be Zendaya, but no official confirmation has been released yet. Cynthia Seitz with Hometown Traffic, next.
1: 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Shout out to Miss Kendra Frerich from Sunset Elementary School in Livermore. Miss Frerich has been selected as KKIQ's Teacher of the Month. 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
9: Good morning. Traffic is slow Pleasanton to the Sunol grade, southbound 680, putting on the brakes right after Sunol Boulevard to Andrade. Tracy westbound 205 has that stop and go from about 11th Street to the 580 connector and continuing stop and go through Altamont Pass, westbound 580 between 205 and North Flint. And there's stop and go coming into Livermore, southbound Basco from Las Vaqueras to Dalton. I'm Cynthia Seitz, and that's your hometown traffic update.
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0: is to blame for that typo in the Constitution? We'll find out as part of five random facts. First, hometown weather, sunny skies today and breezy. Afternoon gusts up to 31 miles an hour. Tonight, gusts up to 60. Otherwise, sunny skies and mostly clear tonight. 79 in San Ramon, 82 in Livermore, and 89 in Tracy. Currently 55.
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0: So Vermont only has 10 incorporated cities. You're like, okay, so? Well, to give you a comparison, Illinois has 1,299. Now you know why it's a fact. As a philanthropist, actor Paul Newman donated more money in relation to his own wealth than any other American during the 20th century. Way to go, Paul! Dr. Seuss's real name is Theodore Gisele, and he came up with the pen name Seuss when he got caught drinking in college, and he was banned from extracurricular activities. So, he wanted to keep writing for the humor magazine, so therefore, Dr. Seuss was born. Elvis's best-selling album ever was Elvis's Christmas album. It's also the best-selling Christmas album overall. It sold more than 10 million copies. And who is responsible for the typo in the Constitution? Alexander Hamilton. He misspelled the word Pennsylvania on the Constitution. He forgot one of the N's in Penn. You know, you remember that song from the Hamilton, you know, musical, right? About the typo in the Constitution. If there really is that, I'm going to just die. I made that up because I thought it was the stupidest thing in the world, but I haven't seen Hamilton, so for all I know, there is a song about him misspelling Penn.
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9: Hometown traffic update.
10: Good morning. It is a stop-and-go drive in Tracy, westbound 205 from Nagley to the 580 connector and through Altamont Pass, westbound 580 to get to North Flynn. There's some stop-and-go right now coming into Livermore, southbound on Vasco Road between Las Vaqueras and Dalton. South Tracy, westbound 580 traffic slows between Highway 132 and Patterson Pass. Note that BART service is still stopped between the South Hayward Bay Fair and Castro Valley stations due to an equipment problem. There's also some major delays on the Berryessa and Dublin Pleasanton lines. We'll stay on top of the BART situation throughout the morning to make sure that you can get where you need to go in ample time. I'm Cynthia Seitz, and that's your hometown traffic update.
9: Okay, let's do this. Another long set of today's best mix. 1017 KKIQ.

0: I've got.
1: Who wants to win their way into America's 250th anniversary? The Tracy Chamber is throwing a huge 250th anniversary grand fireworks celebration, and you can win your way in.
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7: Shout out to Miss Kendra Frerich from Sunset Elementary School in Livermore. 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It takes the entire team to make the dream come true. We have opened Teacher of the Month nominations to anyone who works for and with your child's school. The nurse, crossing guard, lunch lady. The possibilities are nearly endless. 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

0: Jim in Danville. How are you and Robin doing today?
1: Well, pretty good. We were out last night, so it's a slow start.
0: Lazy mornings are always a good thing. All right, here's your question. 34% of dogs that have been included in a wedding have done this.

0: What is it? They're definitely a part of the ceremony. So what role do you think the dogs are playing?
1: Well, let's see. To be silly, I would say dancing, but the truth is he's the ring bearer.
0: That is such a great answer. Unfortunately, it's not the right one. Sorry, Jim. Hello, Justin in Livermore. How are you today?
2: Oh, I'm doing great. Thanks.
0: Good. Okay, so we know it's not the ring bearer, thanks to Jim in Danville. That was his guess. Part of the ceremony is a clue. Not a ring bearer is a clue. And your clue is... it's usually done by the bride's dad.
2: Oh, well, that changes it. At my wedding, our dog was the flower girl, but I think this sounds like the escort of the bride down the aisle.
0: That is correct, for sure. Ooh. Good job! I love that your dog was a flower girl. You got to include our dogs in our weddings. They're our babies, right?
2: Yeah, she did a great job.
0: Well, good job, Justin. We are going to get you a car voucher for viewing to Tracy's 250th anniversary grand fireworks celebration July 4th at Legacy Field Sports Complex. As many people as you can pack into your car, you get in, then you unpack your chairs, your blankets, and have a fantastic time with the live entertainment, family-friendly events, a kid zone, food trucks, and, of course, that fantastic fireworks display.
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0: Oh, it's going to be a windy day today at your hometown weather forecast. Gusts up to 31 miles an hour this afternoon and tonight, 60 miles an hour. Otherwise, sunny skies today, then clear tonight. 89 in Tracy, 82 in Livermore. Currently 59 outside our studios here in Pleasanton. So KKIQ is getting you in on some great deals happening with Bay Area Perks. 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
4: Hometown Traffic Update.
5: Good morning. We've got stop-and-go traffic, Tracy, westbound 205 from 11th Street to the 580 connector, and stop-and-go in Altamont Pass, westbound 580 between 205 and Grant Line. Heavy traffic from that point till you get to North Flynn. Some heavy traffic in South Tracy, westbound 580 between Corral Hollow and Patterson Pass. And it's stop-and-go Livermore southbound on Vasco Road between Las Vaqueras and Dalton. Pleasanton to the South Bay, southbound 680 traffic slows from Sunol Boulevard to Andrade, and there is some stop-and-go Sunol westbound on 84 between the Vallecetus Nuclear Center and the 680 connector. I'm Cynthia Seitz, and that's your hometown traffic update.
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0: Hey, I got a great prize for you at 8:35. Thanks to our friends over at the Lesher Center for the Arts. Wiley Ray and the Big O Band are performing this Saturday night, and we want to hook you up. They're a critically acclaimed Roy Orbison tribute band. If you haven't seen Wiley Ray and the Big O Band, you don't want to miss them this Saturday night. So be here at 8:35 for your chance to win those tickets. And 8:20, Christine Dillman from Tri-Valley Haven joins me as my Philanthropy Thursday guest. Their backpack drive is underway, and you'll find out how you can help. Hometown weather, sunny and breezy with afternoon gusts up to 31 miles an hour. Tonight, gusts up to 60 miles an hour with clear skies. 79 in San Ramon, 82 in Livermore, and 89 in Tracy. Currently 59.
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2: 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The nurse, crossing guard, lunch lady. 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
13: Good morning. Pleasanton to the Sunol Grade, southbound 680. Still a slow drive from Sunol Boulevard till you get to almost Sheridan Road. It's stop and go in Sunol westbound on 84 from the Vallecetus Nuclear Center.

0: to the 680 connector. Tracy westbound 205 has stop and go after 11th Street to the 580 connector and continuing stop and go into Altamont Pass westbound 580 between 205 and North Flynn. And there's some stop and go coming into Livermore southbound on Basco between Las Vaqueras and Dalton. From there, traffic sluggish till you get to 580. I'm Cynthia Seitz, and that's your hometown traffic update.
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1: Christine Dillman from Tri-Valley Haven, welcome back to the program. How are you?
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1: Excellent. And one of the ways that you help out the families beyond all of those services is with your backpack drive. 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
0: I absolutely love this project. So every year, Tri-Valley Heathen provides filled backpacks to Tri-Valley students in need. So this year, we are actually looking for 1,000 filled backpacks for elementary school students, for middle school students, and for high school students. And the drive started Monday, June 8th through Friday, July 24th from 9 a.m. to 5 p.m. You can drop backpacks off at Tri-Valley Heathen's Community Building, which is located at 3663 Pacific Avenue in Livermore. And then we will be giving away backpacks to families in need, to students in need, on Thursday, July 30th from 3 to 6 p.m. at Linwood Church in Pleasanton. And then on Saturday, August 1st from 10 a.m. to 1 p.m. as part of Tri-Valley Nonprofit Alliance's Community Health Resource and Volunteer Fair at the Robert Livermore Community Center. And I know that was a lot. You can go to our website for all of that information.
1: I know. And to just make it even extra, I'm on your website right now, and you do need volunteers for the backpack drive as well to get these distributed. So let me throw one more thing in there.
0: Yeah.
1: Volunteers are always needed at the Haven. 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So all of this is available for you at TriValleyHaven.org. Christine, thank you so much for being on the program and all you do for the Tri-Valley community.
0: Oh, thank you so much, Mal. We could not do it without KKIQ and the amazing people in the Tri-Valley. So thank you.
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10: Traffic update.
11: Good morning. Traffic in Tracy westbound 580 moving just fine between Highway 132 and the 205 merge. There's a pocket of stop and go in Tracy westbound 205 between 11th Street and the 580 connector. In Altamont Pass westbound 580, there's some stop and go 205 to Grantline. From there, sluggish to get to North Flint. And sluggish traffic coming into Livermore southbound on Vasco Road between the landfill and 580. Pleasanton to the Sunol Grade southbound 680's got some slowing. That's between Koopman and Andrade. I'm Cynthia Seats, and that's your hometown traffic update.
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1: Hi, it's me, Mel McKay. Yes, we've had a bonus prize all this week. Our friends over at the Lesher Center for the Arts hooked us up with tickets to Wiley Ray and the Big O Band. There to a critically acclaimed Roy Orbison Returns show is coming to the Lesher Center. You're going to hear all of your favorite Roy Orbison songs. They are amazing. Now, we're going to do an email contest today because I know people are at work and your bosses don't like it when you play on the radio.
0: Whatever, boss. 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

0: Oh, it's going to be a windy day and getting windier tonight. Afternoon gusts to 31 miles an hour. This evening gusts up to 60 miles an hour. Otherwise sunny today and clear tonight. 89 for the high in Tracy, 82 in Livermore, and 79 in San Ramon. Currently 59 outside our studios here in Pleasanton. So we know it takes an entire team to make the dream come true. So we have opened up our Teacher of the Month nominations to anyone who works for or with your child's school. Nominate the crossing guard, the nurse, someone in the office staff. The possibilities are nearly endless. 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
7: Good morning. Just a pocket of stop and go left in Altamont Pass, westbound 580 between 205 and Grantline. After that, traffic sluggish till you get to North Flint. When you reach Livermore, westbound 580, there's some heavy traffic from about Isabel Avenue off and on until you get to the 580-680 Dublin Interchange. There's also a little bit of slowing left in Pleasanton to the Sunol Grade, southbound 680 between Koopman and Andrade. I'm Cynthia Seitz, and that's your hometown traffic update.
8: 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Another long set of today's best mix. 101.7 KKIQ.

0: Teddy Swims on KKIQ, Sabrina Carpenter, the Go-Go's, and Justin Bieber are all coming up. Let's talk hometown weather. Sunny skies today and breezy. Afternoon gusts up to 31 miles an hour, but gusts will increase to 60 miles an hour tonight with mostly clear skies. 89 for the high in Tracy with a low of 60. 82 in Livermore with a low of 58. Currently 63. Alameda County Fair in Pleasant.
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0: Justin Bieber on today's Best Mix 101.7 KKIQ. So according to Pleasanton Patch, there was a Justin Bieber lookalike who was trying to scam some ladies in the Tri-Valley. Justin Bieber isn't here, guys. That's not Justin Bieber, okay? Coming up, Santana, Desiree, Taylor Swift, and Faith Alfer takes over the microphone next. Enjoy the rest of your day, and I look forward to meeting you back here tomorrow on Hometown Mornings for Finally Friday!
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1: Oh my gosh, the 10 and 2 stretch is brought to you by Barron's Jewelers and Mancini Sleep World. It's time to get up and dance with Wang Chung, a band, the English New Wave band. They formed in London. And by the way, Wang Chung is Chinese and it means yellow big in English. They released this one in 1986, and it was their biggest hit. Everybody have fun tonight. KKIQ!

Remember, let us know what you want to hear. That was Wang Chung, our 10-2 stretch, proudly sponsored by Barron's Jewelers, a legacy of elegance, and Mancini Sleep World, Rest Easy. Woo! That was their biggest hit from the 1980s. Everybody have fun tonight. Well, we're going to have fun with Culture Club, Rixton, Taylor Swift, Desiree, You Gotta Be, KKIQ. Listen.

0: It's a cloudy Thursday. That's a perfect song. The Fate of Ophelia. I'm Faith Alford for KKIQ. Good morning. Kind of feels like good afternoon, doesn't it? Just a little bit. KKIQ weather for your hometown. Cloudy in the morning. I still turned on my sprinklers. Do not judge me. Cloudy today. 77, mid-80s, and cloudy tomorrow on this summer day. But the weekend, we're supposed to be getting some sun in. Culture Club coming up. KKIQ.
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I'm Faith Al for 101.7 KKIQ. 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

You can roll on into this Thursday. I'm Faith Alford, KKIQ. Good morning. I've got some good news for you about the Alameda County Fair. I think you're going to want to hear it. It's next, KKIQ. 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
1: I do want to talk about you. I'm Faith Alford, KKIQ. Good morning. Happy Thursday. Here's something to talk about, the Alameda County Fair. 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Right smack on the front-a-roo page is your opportunity. You and three friends, so you can be generous. So it's not just about you. It's about you and sharing with someone else. Because let's face it, when you share, you feel good. Then you'll say it's closing time. That's next, KKIQ. You see what I did there?
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I will treat you better the best I can. A little bit after 11 o'clock, I'm Faith Alford, KKIQ, Michael Jackson, Maroon 5, Miles Smith, and Pink getting the party started, as she always does so brilliantly. KKIQ.

0: Oh, I was right here all along stargazing, even though it is kind of hard to see because of the clouds. I'm Faith Alfer, 101.7 KKIQ, hometown weather, partly cloudy today and tomorrow, even though it's going to be in the mid to low 80s, high 70s inland. We'll get these clouds and hopefully they'll burn off. We'll see lots of sun by the time Saturday, Sunday rolls around. 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

You know, I've never ceased to get over these stories. I'm Faith Alford, KKIQ. I say I never cease to amaze me. I should say that. You know, back in the 80s, there was a woman, and she claimed she was Michael Jackson's lover, and she literally took her kids, slept over his, not his house, in front of his house with hundreds of other people. She went on interviews. She made journals. And guess what her name was? Yep, it was Billie Jean. And that's why this song was created. He said, "She's not my lover." Okay, KKIQ.

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Look at the clouds. It's a little bit after 12 o'clock on Faith Out for 101.7 KKIQ. 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

0: Yeah, Ordinary. Alex Warren, 101.7 KKIQ. On this delicious Thursday, I'm Faith Alfer. Welcome to the show, or I should say this National Catfish Day. Yum, yum. Fried, please. Not baked. Thank you. Thank you. KKIQ weather for your hometown, partly cloudy today and tomorrow as you wake up, and the sun will be poking through here and there throughout the course of the day. High 70s, low 80s. Let's talk about the best, and I do mean the best, hummus. And what did I say? Hummus and sweet peaches. Ah, next.
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cruel. 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I will tell you only the truth. My name is Faith Alfer, 101.7 KKIQ. 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

0: Don't forget, you are awesome. It's just about 1 o'clock. My name is Faith Alfer, 101.7 KKIQ. 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

A little bit after 1 o'clock. My name is Faith Alford. Glad that you're here on a beautiful cloudy day. You're here. Come on. Let's take the win. Teo Cruz, Taylor Swift, Roxette, It Must Have Been Love.

0: Yeah. How are ya? How you doing? I was a little distracted. I'm Faith Alfer, 101.7 KKIQ, hometown weather. You know how it is. Partly cloudy for the next several days, 70s, low 80s, and the sunshine will try to poke its way through, but by the weekend we will get plenty of sunshine. I want to talk to you about the 10 and 2 stretch next, KKIQ.
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0: talk about?
1: 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It's just about 2 o'clock on Faith Alpha 101.7 KKIQ. Did you happen to catch that? It was a Gen Z game at 7 o'clock on X, Y, and Z with Eric Zachary last night. No one knew who Jeff Probst's name was. Anyway, it's a great show. It comes on at 7 tonight. Mark Acton at 2 o'clock. So much fun. A lot of laughter. This is why you're here. You need to be picked up. 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

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And good afternoon. I'm Mark Acton.

0: I just might. That one just sounds like summer. I just might. Bruno Mars on 101.7 KKIQ. Good afternoon. I'm Mark Acton. What a nice day it is today. Absolutely perfect. I love this. The high right around 80. It's so nice. Going to drop down a few degrees tomorrow and then even more on Saturday, but then heating right back up to summertime conditions on Sunday and especially Monday. It's looking like it's going to be the hottest day of the week next week.
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0: I am so looking forward to the 4th of July. 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I don't have to get anyone a card. Don't have to worry about the right present to get. If you're looking for things to do for the 4th of July, we have a cornucopia of things listed up right now under Hometown Happenings at KKIQ.com.
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0: July 11th, Olivia Dean is at the Chase Center. I cannot wait. That's how I'm spending my wedding anniversary with my wife this year. We are checking out Olivia Dean. I can't wait. I'm Mark Acton. Let's look at your hometown weather. And as you know, if you've been outside or even looked outside, it is perfect. Yes. High right around 80 today in Pleasanton. Going to drop down a few degrees tomorrow, even more Saturday. Saturday's going to feel like one of those, you know, late springtime days. And then Sunday, Monday, heat right back up to summertime conditions. And Lyle Glass is here. He will check the traffic for you in a few minutes on 101.7 KKIQ.
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14: Hometown traffic update.
15: Good afternoon. Eastbound 580, some of your typical commute traffic. Brake lights out of Castro Valley before the top of the Dublin grade. Slowing back down in Dublin between Foothill Road and Fallon Road. Slowing stretches out of Livermore over the Altamont Pass. That traffic from before First Street until the 205 connector. Some brake lights continuing eastbound 205 until Mountain House Parkway. Had an accident not too long ago that was blocking a left-hand lane. Everything is on the right-hand shoulder with that accident. Traffic is easing up eastbound 205. Still moving a bit slower eastbound 580 over the Altamont Pass than you'd typically see this afternoon. Westbound 580, just a pocket of brake lights around the Dublin interchange. Northbound 680, slowing stretches out of Fremont over the Sunol grade. Slowing back down in Pleasanton between Sunol Boulevard and Stone Ridge Drive. Also going to see slow traffic through Danville into Walnut Creek. Just a few stretches of your typical pockets of slowing. No active accidents for the Thursday drive. That's your hometown traffic. I'm Lyle Glass.
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1: Good afternoon. Got a lot of commute traffic for the Thursday drive. Heavier brake lights eastbound 580 over the Altamont Pass. Working your way out of Livermore. Going to see the traffic starting around North Livermore Avenue. Starting to move a bit slower, continuing over the Altamont Pass before the 205 connector. Had an earlier accident reported eastbound 205. Just past that 580 connector that was causing some extra brake lights eastbound 580 over the Altamont Pass. Still some activity on the shoulder from that accident, but everything has moved to the side, no longer blocking any lanes this afternoon. The traffic is easing up, but still some steady brake lights eastbound 580 over the Altamont Pass. You'll also see commute traffic before that, slow out of Castro Valley before the top of the Dublin grade, slowing back down in Dublin between Foothill Road and Fallon Road. Northbound 680, slow and stretches out of Fremont over the Sunol grade, freeing up at the Highway 84 split. You'll slow back down in Pleasanton, a stretch of brake lights between Bernal Avenue and Stone Ridge Drive. Some of your typical pockets of commute traffic rolling through the Thursday drive. No accidents are currently being reported this afternoon for those remaining stretches of brake lights. That's your hometown traffic. I'm Lyle Glass.

I'm getting some questions about the U.S. men's national team match going on at 7 o'clock tonight. Mark, didn't they already clinch the group? Yeah, but this game's still important as far as momentum goes. Also, anybody that is on a yellow card is not going to play. I'm pretty sure of it, because if you get two in the group stage, you're out for the round of 32.

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0: I'm loving all the videos of the various watch parties all throughout the Bay Area during the World Cup. What a fun time bringing everyone together. Nothing is like it. The World Cup is the best sporting event, and it's not even close. Can't wait till the U.S. men's national team kick off 7 o'clock this evening. I know a lot of people are saying the match doesn't mean anything because they've already qualified for the round of 32, but momentum. Momentum means a lot in a tournament, so let's root them on. Kickoff 7 o'clock. Let's go, USA.
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18: Hometown traffic update.
19: Good afternoon. Still moving slow eastbound 580. Couple of stretches of brake lights. Slow out of Castro Valley before the top of the Dublin grade. Slowing back down from before Foothill Road until Fallon Road, continuing through Dublin. Also seeing slow traffic eastbound 580 between North Livermore Avenue and the 205 connector. A bit heavier traffic over the Altamont Pass before 205. Had an earlier accident just past 580 on eastbound 205. Had a couple of lanes blocked from that accident. They are still trickling traffic around the shoulders. I had reports that the vehicles had gotten moved to the shoulder, but emergency crews are still blocking the left-hand lane. Actually, it does seem that things have moved completely to the side now. Emergency crews did just reopen the left-hand lane. So brake lights easing up a bit right at that 580-205 connector, but still moving slow over the Altamont Pass as we continue through the drive. Otherwise, looking okay. Westbound 580 moving smooth. Northbound 680, some of your typical pockets of slowing. Slowing stretches out of Fremont over the Sunol grade, freeing up at Highway 84, also slow in Pleasanton between Sunol Boulevard and Stone Ridge Drive. That's your hometown traffic. I'm Lyle Glass.
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Such great music coming your way this hour. Teddy Swims is next. UB40, which was my first concert ever at the Shoreline, and Kelly Clarkson are on the way this hour, and this is Alanis Morissette.

0: Good afternoon. I'm Mark Acton. If you like the weather today, you are going to like it even more tomorrow. Just cooling down a few degrees, it's just going to be perfect. Just nice and mild. Dropping down to the low 70s on Saturday, but then right back up to the low 80s Sunday and mid to upper 80s on Monday.
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12: Good afternoon. Still seeing heavier traffic eastbound 580 through Livermore over the Altamont Pass. Got an active accident eastbound at 205 just past that 580 connector, contributing to extra traffic eastbound 580 this afternoon. Last time we checked in, they had just reopened the left-hand lane. Had emergency crews still blocking that lane for an accident in the center divide. My reports are indicating that all lanes have opened, but sluggish traffic still hanging around through Livermore over the Altamont Pass for the Thursday drive. A couple of stretches of brake lights before that. Some slowing eastbound 580 out of Castro Valley before the top of the Dublin grade. Slow in Dublin between 680 and Fallon Road. Northbound 680. Slow moving traffic in stretches out of Fremont over the Sunol grade. Should free up right around the Highway 84 split. Mostly commute traffic. We already saw some steady brake lights this afternoon. I do have reports of an accident in the center divide at Mission Boulevard North. Also reports of an accident northbound 680 in one of the left-hand lanes just before Sheridan Road, causing a bit heavier traffic out of Fremont this afternoon. Southbound 680, reports of an accident around the Highway 84 connector. That is going to be causing some issues on the connector ramp from Highway 84 to southbound 680. Now starting to see some brake lights backing up southbound 680. Currently slow from the Highway 84 split till about Andrade Road. A chunk of brake lights there on the southbound side. Northbound 680 slowing in Pleasanton between Sunol Boulevard and Stone Ridge Drive. Commute traffic continuing northbound. That's your hometown traffic. I'm Lyle Glass.
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1: Do you feel bonita? You should feel bonita because you are muy bonita.

Good afternoon. Eastbound 580, some pretty heavy traffic working your way through Livermore over the Altamont Pass. Brake lights from Isabel Avenue until the 205 connector this afternoon. Had an accident eastbound 205 just past 580 that was blocking a couple of lanes, causing some pretty heavy delay over the Altamont Pass. Everything is cleared to the shoulder with that accident. Still going to be active to the side, contributing to a bit of additional traffic, but seeing some of those brake lights easing up as you're continuing into Tracy this afternoon. You will see traffic before that eastbound 580 slow in stretches between Castro Valley and Dublin. Just your typical commute traffic this afternoon. Southbound 680 had reports of an accident last time we checked in just past the Highway 84 split. Everything has moved to the shoulder. Still seeing some slow traffic, though, from before Highway 84 till about Andrade Road. Northbound 680, sluggish traffic in stretches through Fremont over the Sunol grade, bringing up at the Highway 84 split. Couple of accidents on the shoulder. Reports of an accident on the shoulder out of Fremont at Mission Boulevard North. Also going to be some activity to the side right around Sheridan Road, continuing over the Sunol grade. Also, brake lights northbound 680 through Pleasanton between Sunol Boulevard and Stone Ridge Drive. Moving slow through Danville into Walnut Creek. Plenty of commute traffic sticking around for the Thursday drive with those couple of accidents. That's your hometown traffic. I'm Lyle Glass.

You know how they start putting up the Christmas stuff in Costco and Target in like October? I was driving around yesterday. You know what I saw? A Spirit Halloween store banner. And I was like, what is going on? Already? It's only the first week of summertime. What are we doing? Turns out it was a hiring event. Yep, they are hiring like crazy. 52,000 seasonal workers they're going to hire this Halloween. So if you're looking for a little part-time gig, maybe work at the Spirit Halloween store. You get a 30% off discount. I'm down with that.

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18: Good afternoon. Eastbound 580, slugging it out, working your way through Livermore over the Altamont Pass. Pretty heavy brake lights from before Airway Boulevard until the 205 connector. Had an earlier accident at the 205 580 connector. Technically eastbound 205 just past the connector that was blocking a couple of lanes, caused a lot of heavier traffic over the Altamont Pass. Everything has been cleared to the shoulder for close to an hour now. Still seeing some pretty heavy delay over the Altamont Pass this afternoon. I also have reports of another accident in Livermore. Things were already moving really slow, but a couple of vehicles collided. Got an accident at First Street as you're headed out of Livermore, right around Springtown Road. Both of those vehicles are on the right-hand shoulder. It was a light fender bender, so should see that easing up a little bit. Seems to be contributing to a bit of extra slowing as you head through Livermore this afternoon. Westbound 580, just a stretch of brake lights in Dublin between Hop Yard Road and the top of the Dublin grade. Northbound 680, slowing stretches out of Fremont over the Sunol grade, freeing up at Highway 84, slowing back down in Pleasanton between Sunol Boulevard and Stone Ridge Drive. Southbound 680, also moving slow, had an earlier accident reported at the Highway 84 connector. I also have an accident reported at Andrade Road. A couple of vehicles in the center divide just past Andrade Road. Sluggish traffic starting just before Highway 84, hanging with you till about Sheridan Road this afternoon. Plenty of brake lights as we continue through the Thursday drive. That's your hometown traffic. I'm Lyle Glass.
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